0: committed sexual violence over the past 3 years. There are at least 838 victims, mostly women and girls. UN Human Rights Office spokesman Saif Magongo says most cases go unreported.
1: We urge the parties to the conflict to, among other things, take concrete and verifiable measures to prevent sexual violence. The international community should ensure that justice and accountability remain central with support to efforts towards a ceasefire and resolution of the conflict.
0: A woman bitten by a shark at Sydney's Coogee Beach earlier this month has woken up and spoken to her mother and partner. Leah Stewart's family say after multiple surgeries and a week of being on life support, she was successfully brought out of an induced coma. But the 35-year-old faces a long road ahead and remains in intensive care. A study has found up to 90% of IVF patients are opting for add-ons that cost thousands of dollars but don't increase their chance of falling pregnant. Researchers say people undergoing IVF were likely to try additional procedures like acupuncture, steroids and plasma injections after one or two failed cycles. Regional Western Australia is the destination of a national mental health conversation convoy today. Shannon Kirkwood has the story.
2: The communities of Waroona and Mandurah, south of Perth, are hosting the Are You OK Conversation Convoy. 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Ask, are you OK? 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
0: Four first-time nominees have been shortlisted for Australia's most prestigious literary prize, the Miles Franklin Literary Award. Steve Minon and Conrad Muller's debut novels First Name, Second Name and My Heart at Evening are on the list, as are works from Omar Musa, Sean Wilson, Randa Abdel Fattah and Josephine Rowe. The winner will be announced on the 5th of August. Turning to sport, Cristiano Ronaldo has become the first player, male or female, to score at six FIFA World Cups. The 41-year-old scored two goals in Portugal's 5-0 win over Uzbekistan. In the other match this morning, Ghana kept England to a nil-all draw. But England remains on top of Group L on goal difference. The third match of the day between Panama and Croatia is currently underway. Later, Colombia will face the Democratic Republic of Congo.
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0: You're listening to Tell Me More, Chit Chat, This and That. And coming up now, I've got a sponsorship notice, and then I will be bringing you up to date with the weather.
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0: Oh yes, that was our sponsorship notice. Sorry about the hiccup earlier. That was operator error. Okay, please forgive me. Today is Wednesday, 24th of June, and we've had an overnight low of 7. We're getting up to 21 degrees. For the northern rivers, it will be mostly sunny, medium chance of showers along the coastal fringe, most likely in the evening. Near zero chance of rain elsewhere. Light winds becoming south-southeasterly, 15 to 20 kilometres an hour in the early afternoon, and then becoming light in the late afternoon. UV is moderate, fire danger, there's no rating. Sunrise was at 6:41, sunset will be at 4:59. Thursday, an overnight low of 9, getting up to 19. And possibly 1 to 5 millimetres of rain. Friday 11, overnight, getting up to 19. Saturday 10, and getting up to 19. So how's that for a good weather report?
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Oh, yes, we'll make you happy, and we will on this radio station as well. So coming up now is Jimmy Little, and this one's Baby Blue.

0: Okay, that was a beautiful song of Baby Blue by Jimmy Little. And now, guess what? In the studio, I have got Tyra. Hi there, Tyra. Hello and welcome.
1: Hello.
0: It's great to have you in the studio. You've exhibited in the last two NAIDOC art exhibitions with your standout turtle shells and paintings. And these pieces are bold and colourful. They've got a vibrancy that makes them stand apart. I think this is represented in your personality, and you come across as happy and you engage so well with people. In the past, you've loved dancing, and in fact, you've shared part of your Aboriginal culture through art, dance, and storytelling. So can you tell us about growing up and how you've realised this has been a really big influence on who you are?
1: Well, growing up, I've always had my Aboriginal culture all around me and also Aboriginal art, because my grandfather was an amazing Aboriginal artist and so is my father.
0: What was your grandfather's name?
1: His name is Noel Caldwell as well.
0: Okay.
1: So, same as
0: two Noels.
1: Yes. And during primary school, I'd pretend to be sick. I don't know if my parents know this. They probably did catch on.
0: Oh, well, they do now, Tyra.
1: I'd pretend to be sick so I can go to the art shed with Dad when he'd worked out there. So I'd be out there all the time. And being out there made me realise that I could show more of my culture through artworks and art.
0: Yeah, the colours are strong in your artwork, and they're really modern.
1: Yes.
0: That's what I would say, and they're playful. And your father, Noel, or could I call him Uncle Charlie?
1: Yes.
0: That sounds really friendly, saying Uncle Charlie. He's had a real pivotal role in schools around Casino through art and dance and music, of course. And he stepped up to educating children and participating on passing on these skills for the next generation. So have you been involved, have you been on the road with or learning about your culture and sharing this, and where's this taken you to?
1: Well, when I was younger, I was a part of Dad's Aboriginal dance group, and we'd go around to different schools in Casino and we'll perform cultural dances. And when I was in high school, I was a part of the Casino High Aboriginal dance group, and we'd go to surrounding towns around Casino and we'd perform cultural dances there as well.
0: Oh, wow. We need to see more of these.
1: Yes.
0: But guess what? We've got NAIDOC coming up, NAIDOC week. We'll talk about that soon. But did you come across Liz Parry then when you were at high school doing this dancing? Because she's a great dancer as well.
1: Yeah, she was there with us.
0: Was she helping to instruct? Yeah, amazing people who have lived in Casino. In Tabulum, you've got this sports team called Tabulum Turtle Divers. And I guess turtles are very important, because if they're represented in a sports team, that means they're number one. So recently I watched this little video online about some schoolboys diving for turtles. That's actually called binging, I learned. So whereabouts do you collect your turtle shells from, and has your family got special locations that you go to?
1: Yes. Well, we aren't from Tabulum, but we have family out there. And some of our favourite spots are around the Drake and Tabulum area.
0: Right.
1: And areas around Wyangaree.
0: Yeah.
1: And we have a couple good spots in Casino.
0: Oh, yeah. Oh, in Casino.
1: Yes.
0: Oh, but you can't share them,
1: nope.
0: Can you? No. And now we've got the new suspension bridge coming on, so people will be able to look further afield because this bridge is like 28 metres high, so we'll get a
1: massive.
0: Good perspective, won't we? Can you tell us about coming up with this idea to paint the turtle shells, and what's involved in preparing them for painting?
1: Well, my dad always collected turtle shells, and he's always painted and sold a fair few of those. And at the time, I was only sticking to canvases and sketching. But there was this one time when Dad asked me to paint on a turtle shell, and I really liked it. I picked it up straight away, and now I prefer it over the canvas. And the process with it is that when we get the turtles, we'll cook them over the fire, eat the meat out of it, but we'll try not to crack the shell. After that, we'll bring them home and lay them in the backyard and let the ants eat the rest.
0: Oh, okay, so it comes...
1: It.
0: Yeah, it's a full circle thing.
1: And then we'll get the shells, hang them up to dry for 2 weeks, and then after that we'll be able to sand them and then start painting them.
0: Oh, so you have to sand them. Yes, yeah, to make them smooth. And yep. And do you use special paint?
1: Just acrylic.
0: Acrylic?
1: Yes, acrylic paint, yeah.
0: When we had our special guest, Lloyd, at the opening of the NAIDOC Week art exhibition at the gallery, well, he told us that he actually uses house paint for his paintings and then puts a sealer on. But yeah, do you have to put a sealer on your...
1: Yes, when we're finished with it, we've got to seal the front and the bottom back.
0: Oh, okay. Obviously, you love living around this area, and do you have anything to do with Woodenbong? Or I think I remember you saying something that...
1: Well, we're from Mooli Mooli, the community of Woodenbong. So that's where my family come from, and here.
0: Oh, okay.
1: Yes.
0: It's got a nice sound, hasn't it? Mooli Mooli. Yeah. And Aboriginal people have really been in the Northern Rivers forever.
1: Yes.
0: Because... Yes. The scenery is beautiful. Yeah. Would you say that?
1: Yes, I would.
0: It's standout scenery, everyone. So I guess your family have stuck to this region, or have some of them travelled? Like, I know that you've got one family member that's travelled now, but...
1: No, we've always been around Casino.
0: Yeah.
1: Yeah.
0: And your father's done a lot through the schools program.
1: Yes.
0: And pretty soon we've got NAIDOC Week. So it's coming up to 50 years. Can you believe that?
1: Yes.
0: And what is the theme for this year?
1: 50 years and deadly.
0: And deadly. Yes. Sounds good, doesn't it? So this is an important chapter and verse and story for Casino. And the Richmond Valley Council, they're really terrific in supporting it. Can you tell us some of the events and what's going on?
1: Yeah. Well, as we know, we've got the Casino Art Gallery that showcases art from Casino and areas around here. And I think next week, at the end of this month, we have the march through Casino CBD. And then afterwards, we'll all meet up at the drill hall for a barbecue and yarn.
0: Okay.
1: Yep.
0: And will there be a welcome to country?
1: I'm not sure.
0: Okay, well.
1: I think there would be, yeah.
0: Because quite often your dad does that, doesn't he?
1: Yes, there will be a welcome to country at the council chambers downtown.
0: Oh,
1: and then
0: yes.
1: That's before and we that, walk.
0: And then we take off.
1: Yes.
0: And can anyone come to the march?
1: Yes, well, we're expecting to see Aboriginal and non-Aboriginal people marching together.
0: Yeah.
1: Which will be good.
0: I marched last year with my partner Bruce, and also Marie Beek was there from the art gallery, and Mari Scholes. So, come on, join in.
1: Yes.
0: Why not? You'll learn some more. And what happens after the march? You actually end up at the RSM.
1: We'll end up at the drill hall.
0: Oh, at the drill hall.
1: Have the barbecue and sit around and yarn.
0: Okay.
1: Yeah.
0: That sounds special to me. Can you get any Aboriginal food at the market, at the drill hall?
1: If people make it.
0: Yeah.
1: Usually people make probably kangaroo and gravy.
0: Oh, okay.
1: Something, yeah.
0: Yeah. My son, Lincoln, in particular, he lives in Fremantle, WA. Well, he's always telling me to buy kangaroo. He says it's really lean meat. It's really good. And you know what? I still haven't done it. He's been telling me that.
1: Well, you need to try it.
0: Yeah, he's been telling me that for 10 years. And my son Nelson and my other son Michael, they both eat kangaroo meat. I'm behind the times. But, yeah, it's a bit hard to do sometimes when you're not used to eating something to take that step.
1: True, true.
0: Like eating snake. I don't think I'd like to eat
1: snake. No, I don't think I would too.
0: And you know what? This leads me to tell the listeners about something very special, that you now have a son and he's got a very significant Aboriginal name. So can you tell the listeners about this?
1: Yes, my son's name is Ngalawa.
0: Ngalawa.
1: Ngalawa. So it's spelled N-G-A-L-A-W-A. So it kind of rolls. Ngalawa.
0: Ngalawa. Did I get it?
1: Ngalawa. Anyways, yeah, he's...
0: I'm having a lesson.
1: His name means to hunt in the Gullible language. And I'm hoping that he takes up his name because he has a whole line of hunters in the family to look up to, including me, his mother.
0: Oh, okay. And so what have the hunters hunted in the past?
1: So turtle diving. He watches his uncles get jubbles out the tree, witchetty grubs.
0: Okay.
1: Yep. Cook them up and eat them.
0: Yep.
1: Kangaroos.
0: Right. Yeah. Oh, yeah, the full range of what's around. And with the turtle diving, that also happens at Rocky Point, doesn't it?
1: Rocky River.
0: Oh, Rocky River. And that's on the Clarence. No. Around the Tabulum area, the Clarence River. The mighty Clarence.
1: Mighty Clarence.
0: It's beautiful, isn't it? Recently, your sister moved to New Zealand.
1: Yes.
0: So do you see yourself expanding your sales by selling your beautiful artwork over there?
1: Well, my sister's partner's family seen my artworks and they really like them. So hopefully when we go over in the near future, I could take some over there so they can see them in person.
0: Yes, and it's on the drawing board.
1: And hopefully they can put in a good word to family and friends over there.
0: Because you, you've made beautiful artwork on the turtle shells, but you've also got emu eggs.
1: Yes.
0: And in the break before we started our chat, you were telling me about something, a special project coming up. Would you like to tell that to the listeners? Yes.
1: Well, the Casino High asked my father and me to paint 25 emu eggs for the Year 12 graduation for the students. So we're getting on to that, and then hopefully we'll be done soon.
0: And it's not easy to paint an emu egg, is it?
1: No.
0: Because of the shape.
1: Yes, and you've got to keep turning it. You can't touch the paint. It's wet. And
0: you need a special stand.
1: Yeah, to rotate it around.
0: Yeah, someone has to give you, like, you can get cake stands, maybe.
1: Yeah,
0: or even stands that you put your spices on. They're a circular thing. You'd have to start.
1: I didn't think of that.
0: Yeah, find out that you'll bring it together.
1: Yes.
0: The Casino High School has got such a strong educational side for Aboriginal students.
1: Yes.
0: Like I've talked to Liz Parry in the past, and you can research your family history.
1: Yep.
0: Have you done that?
1: No, not yet, but I want to do it.
0: Okay, and we've also got the Casino and District Historical Society. That's a real sentence, isn't it? Well, they help people to research family history and try and keep records.
1: Yeah.
0: And, everyone seems to want to know all about their ancestors.
1: Yes.
0: In fact, you were talking to me earlier about your grandfather. So tell us about Noel.
1: Well, he was...
0: Was he like a chief or not?
1: No, well, he just did paintings and everything, but a lot of people have seen his paintings. And, he did pottery as well.
0: Yeah.
1: Yep.
0: Oh, that's so lovely.
1: Yeah.
0: We'll just play a song and a sponsorship notice and come back and chat some more.

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1: Okay, back in the studio with Tyra, and it's great to have you here, Tyra. Yes. Now, in the break, you just told me something exciting about your mum. Please tell the listeners.
2: My mother, Nicole Caldwell, she was in 2012 the first Aboriginal bus driver in Casino.
1: Wow, that is a first.
2: Yes.
1: And what year would have that been?
2: 2012.
1: Oh, yeah. Very significant. So good on your mum.
2: Yes.
1: That's something to be so proud of.
2: Yes,
1: in Casino, we're proud of lots of things. And have you got any ideas of how to decorate Casino even more? Like, have you got a dream for our town?
2: Well,
1: involving artwork?
2: Yeah. Well, there are a couple of Aboriginal murals around, but I'd like to see more Aboriginal murals around town so that people that aren't from Casino could come in and see how connected to our culture we really are.
1: Yeah, because Casino's got a big population of Aboriginal people.
2: Yes.
1: What percentage, I wonder? Like,
2: I wouldn't know.
1: 30%?
2: Probably.
1: We're just guessing. We'll have to find that out, won't we? We'll have to talk to the museum people or whoever keeps, or maybe the Richmond Valley Council. They will have some idea. Have you got a pathway for yourself planned out? Like, what do you see in the future? Are you going to stick to art, or are you going to go back to dancing, or what's in your future?
2: Well, for now, I'm just sticking to art. I'd really just do art because it's one of my favourite hobbies, and yeah, I just like the slow pace of it.
1: Yeah.
2: I just do it for myself.
1: Have you got a studio?
2: My back shed.
1: Your back shed. Well, that counts. That's a she shed, isn't it?
2: Yeah, it is.
1: I've got a friend, Merle Pearly. She used to be on the radio here. Well, she's got a she shed. All need a she shed, don't we? And lots of artists gather too at the men's shed in Casino. So there you go. You can, if you need extra space, well, they share ideas too. It's not just about the space, but they'd say good day to you. When my children were young, I used to love singing to them. I'd sing to them Puff the Magic Dragon. So have you got an Aboriginal song that we could share, or could you teach us one of your special songs?
2: Yes, well, it's a short, short song that I'm teaching my son at the moment.
1: Okay.
2: And it goes, Gullible Jargon, Gullible Jargon, Gullibugala, Gullibugala, Yo-way, yo-way, yo-way, Gullibugala.
1: Oh, that is so good. I love it. Let's do it again. This time I'll try and join in, but
2: Gullible Jargon, Gullible Jargon, Gullibugala, Gullibugala, Yahweh, Yahweh, Yahweh, Yahweh, Yahweh, Yahweh, Gullibugala, Gullibugala.
1: And what does that mean?
2: It means Casino Country, Casino Country, I belong here, I belong here. Yes, yes, yes, yes, yes, yes, yes, yes, I belong here.
1: Oh, lovely. We need to play that on our radio station. I have to talk to Liz Parry and see if he could record that.
2: Well, and Dad will sing that too because he works at the Casino Primary West End, sorry.
1: Yeah.
2: And he would sing that to the students every morning so they caught up on it.
1: Oh, well, we should sing that on our station.
2: Yeah.
1: Like, we could either sing it at the beginning of the day or the end of the day. It's just like a lullaby, isn't it?
2: Yeah,
1: it's just really soft. And have you got any special Aboriginal stories to share with the listeners?
2: Well, most of the stories that we grew up with were true stories about the Mugais.
1: Yeah.
2: And that's a ghost. And Darangans.
1: The spirits.
2: Witches, yes.
1: Yeah.
2: Witches.
1: And can you feel their presence sometimes when you're telling these?
2: Well, I try not to. That's why I don't tell them.
1: Oh, okay.
2: Because I haven't told my son any of them yet. I don't think he's old enough.
1: Oh, yeah. When he's older.
2: Yeah.
1: Yeah.
2: Yeah.
1: Do Aboriginal groups get together much for sharing stories?
2: No, but I think we need to.
1: Yeah, and like that. Where would be a good place to gather? Okay, we're putting it out there.
2: Yeah.
1: We're coming up with ideas for casino Aboriginal people. Yeah, well, maybe near the river.
2: Yeah, or even at the park if we just come together.
1: Yeah.
2: Just somewhere easy.
1: And,
2: get.
1: And then someone could come along that has got a special legend or a story.
2: And
1: do you call them legends? Like, well, I was telling you earlier about the legend of the Singing Lake, and you knew about that.
2: Yeah, yeah.
1: So I'm really thrilled because that's terrific.
2: Yeah, well, we usually just call them stories, but
1: well,
2: legends.
1: Yep. They're passed on.
2: Yes.
1: From generation to the next generation.
2: Yes, they are.
1: And they all have a reason to be told.
2: Yes.
1: Like when we've had the recent floods, well, I'm calling them recent, but the major floods, well, that came to light that the Aboriginal people had experienced these bad floods like over 100 years ago, hadn't they? And they had a lot to share and educate people.
2: Yeah, yeah.
1: And at the Coyogal Cinema, this was maybe 6 weeks back, I think, they were showing a film about the Aboriginal people. I didn't go and see it, but I think it was to do with the floods.
2: Oh, yeah.
1: Yeah. We need to talk to someone that's seen that movie. All right. I'm just going to play another song. And this one is from Archie Roach. Okay. So we'll just take a break, play the song and come back and chat some more.

0: That is so beautiful, isn't it, Tyra?
1: Yes.
0: Jammu Dreaming. Archie Roach is really missed. Archie had a beautiful partner, Ruby.
1: Yes.
0: And they would travel around all the country towns in Australia and the bigger towns, even got to see them in Geelong. So good on them. Like, their songs have stories and they share a lot of culture too through their messages.
1: Yes, he does, yeah.
0: Do you play any instruments, Tyra? I have to ask you.
1: Well, I was into piano a while back, but I was like self-taught. So
0: really? Yeah. Oh, well, that means you're musical if you're self-taught.
1: And then I was into guitars. Dad plays guitar real well, so I tried to learn from him. Kind of put that down, and now I'm just...
0: Your dad is a leader, isn't he?
1: Yeah.
0: Like... He gets out there and does stuff.
1: Yes, he does.
0: And you are doing the same. Yeah. And Tyra, do you know that we have a street piano in Kyogle?
1: No.
0: Oh, well, it's painted the scene of Brindle Creek.
1: Oh, yeah.
0: And Sally Joyce, I interviewed her a few weeks back. Well, she got to talk to an Aboriginal lady called Auntie Carly, and I think Auntie Carly slept on some, put under her pillow some special drawings.
1: Oh, yeah.
0: About the creek, and then she gave feedback to Sally Joyce and she painted this amazing piano, which is for everyone to go and join and play. And they keep getting people who are coming up and playing a song that they haven't played for like 12 years, 20 years.
1: Yeah.
0: So there you go. That's calling you.
1: Yeah.
0: You have to go and have a song and bring your family.
1: Yes, I'll have to.
0: It's a special event. Yes. It's been so much fun to chat with you, Tyra, and we hope that you do well with selling your turtle shells and decorating these emu eggs, which is quite a chore to get it in the right position. With the actual painting of the turtle shells, like I know the drying process takes 2 weeks, but then when you start to paint, how long does that take?
1: For one turtle shell, usually it'll take me a day or two because... Once I started, there would be I'd get more ideas coming into my head, so then I'll have to work around that on the turtle shell, and then it'll just keep going like that, more ideas coming in, and then
0: And from last year to this year, I think you've stepped up even more. Like, they look more sophisticated, and there's layers of colour.
1: Yeah,
0: and like once you put a dot on, you can't really smudge it off. It's there.
1: Unless you paint the whole thing over again and I don't want to do that.
0: No. Well, we're so proud of you. You've done an amazing job.
1: Thank
0: you for exhibiting at NAIDOC Art Exhibition here in Casino. And we wish you well for the future because you're very talented and you come from a fantastic family. And good on everyone for NAIDOC Week.
1: Yes, thank you.
0: So thanks and bye for now.
1: Hey, thank you.

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2: Oh yes, proud sponsors. We're very proud. Okay, well, as you all know, it's coming up to July because, yes, it's going to be Christmas in July. So I've got a special tune. Casino loves to celebrate Christmas in July, and so does Melangany, and so does Kyogle, I guess, and Evans Head, everywhere. Now I've started something. But here we go with Daniel O'Donnell singing Rocking Around the Christmas Tree.

Hey, did you enjoy La Bamba? Did that get you going? A big hello to Faye and Edith and Nina from the Lifeline Op Shop. Hope they're having a great day and they're doing a terrific job. All right. Well, you know what? I've got to say goodbye soon and I'll be back again next week. Can't wait. And I've really enjoyed today. It was good to talk to Tyra. You've been listening to Tell Me More, Chit Chat, This and That. And it's really good to find out about local people. We're so proud of everyone. Coming up now, I have got, Izzy playing a Hawaiian song, I think it is. Here we go.

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1: Hello, I'm Lewis Donaldson. Israel has been accused of committing genocide in Gaza for a second time. The UN's Independent International Commission of Inquiry's report found Israeli authorities deliberately carried out acts inflicting death and severe bodily and mental harm on hundreds of thousands of Palestinian children.
2: Based on all the evidence gathered, the report makes legal findings and concludes that the Israeli authorities and the Israeli security forces have deliberately targeted and killed Palestinian children and destroyed their childhood.
1: The inquiry's chair, Srinivasan Muralidhar, says the report further substantiates a previous finding on genocide. Israel's foreign ministry has dismissed the report. New research has found a lack of evidence that common IVF extras improve fertility. Laura Devoy has more.
3: The University of Melbourne-led study looked at the effectiveness of 10 of the most popular IVF add-ons. It found some weak evidence to support three common add-ons, such as endometrial scratching, but little to no evidence the remainder increased chances of a successful pregnancy. IVF add-ons are additional procedures, medications or techniques that may be offered on top of a standard IVF cycle in the hopes of improving the chance of having a baby. The university's Dr. Sarah Lenson says unproven add-ons can lead to false hope, greater financial strain, and unnecessary medical procedures.
1: Victorian rideshare drivers will face tougher penalties for refusing short trips, turning away assistance

0: animals and ripping people off. The state government has announced a two-strike system will expand to include misusing the meter, refusing a receipt and turning away passengers with assistant animals. Drivers who are prosecuted for a range of offences twice within 10 years could lose their accreditation. And from the 1st of July, audio recordings will become mandatory in taxis. Video recording is already required. The Earth's oldest known asteroid impact crater has been found in the Western Australian outback. Researchers from Curtin University investigated rock formations at the North Pole Dome in the Pilbara, a site long suspected to be an ancient asteroid impact structure. Using advanced mineral dating techniques, the team found evidence the impact occurred around 3 billion years ago. Look out for signs of heart failure is the message to Australians this Heart Failure Awareness Week. Breathlessness, fatigue, swelling in the legs and sudden weight gain are among the common symptoms. CEO of Hearts for Heart, Tanya Hall, says recognising them early is key to a timely diagnosis and treatment.
1: Connected conditions often occur together and can contribute to the development of heart failure or fast track its progression. Unfortunately, because these conditions are connected, when one gets worse, others often follow, which makes the management more complex. Many Australians may not realise that symptoms such as breathlessness, fatigue or swelling can be linked to heart failure or related conditions.
0: Sydney's Bondi Beach has been closed for a second time in as many days after the shark alarm sounded just before 7 a.m. A great white was reportedly spotted at the northern end of the beach. Bronte and Tamarama beaches are also closed this morning. It comes just 10 days after a shark attack at nearby Coogee Beach left a woman fighting for life. Turning to sport, in tennis, mixed results overnight for the Australians vying to qualify for Wimbledon. Emerson Jones and Storm Hunter both won their matches to advance to the second round of qualifying, but Taylor Preston, Madison Inglis and Priscilla Hahn all lost. In a warm-up tournament at Eastbourne, Kim Birrell defeated fourth seed Barbara Krejcikova in straight sets.
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4: Good morning to everyone out there. This is Burnsy and I'm hanging around till about 2 o'clock. I hope your morning is going well and will continue to do the same. First song up is by a bloke called Richard Clapton, and the song's called Lucky Country.

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2: All right, out there. We're going to... Oh, I'd like to say it was nice to see that Mother Nature and Father Time were nice to the Lantern Parade on Saturday. I was very happy. I was at home, but I was very happy when I just walked out and went, that's nice. I'm sure everyone had a blimmin' good time. Yes, very good. And yes, so next song up is by a bloke called Russell Morris. And the song's called Lonesome Road.

people out there. I have a weather update for you. The date is the 24th of the 6th, 2026. Yeah, 26. Yes, yes. The temperature will be between 7 and 21 degrees. It's going to be mostly sunny. The winds will be light winds in the morning, about 15 kilometres. Then in the afternoon, it will get up to 20 kilometres. UV is moderate. The overnight temperature will be between 7 and 10 degrees. So winter has said hello to us out my way, and I'm sure here as well, which is nice. Sunset will be around about 4:59 and sunrise will be around about 6:41 a.m. And that is the weather update for the 24th of the 6th, 2026. Temperature between 7 and 21. It's going to be mostly sunny. Light winds in the morning around 15 kilometres. It's going to be south, southeast, and then getting up to 20 kilometres in the late afternoon. UV is moderate. The overnight temperature will be between 7 and 10 degrees. Sunset will be around about 4:59 p.m. and sunrise tomorrow morning will be around about 6:41 a.m.

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Okay, out there we're going to hear from a band called Concrete Blonde, and the song's called Joey.

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1: Okay, we're going to hear from a band called Goanna. And the song's called Razor's Edge.

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1: All right, we're going to hear from a band called The Clash, and the song's called Rock the Casbah.

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1: All right, we're going to hear from a bloke called Eric Clapton. Not Eric Clapton, Burnsy, Richard Clapton. Okay, we're going to hear from a bloke called Richard Clapton, and this song's called Capricorn Dancer, and this is Richard Clapton's surfy song, and Capricorn Dancer.

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Well, people out there in the land of radio, I have a weather update, and it's not much different than the last one, but I'm still going to tell you, because it's the same day. So 24th of the 6th, 2026, the temperature's going to be between 7 and 21. It's going to be mostly sunny. There's going to be light winds, and they're southeast at about 15 to 20 kilometres. Then they're going to get lighter in the afternoon. The UV is moderate. The overnight temperature will be between 7 and 10 degrees. Sunset will be around 4:59 p.m. And sunrise tomorrow morning will be around about 6:41 a.m. And that is the weather update for the 24th of the 6th, 2026. Temperature between 7 and 21. It's going to be mostly sunny. Light winds southeast at about 15 to 20 k's, and then getting lighter in the afternoon. Moderate. The UV is moderate. The overnight temperature will be between 7 and 10 degrees. Sunset will be around about 4:59 p.m. p.m. And sunrise tomorrow morning will be around about 6:41 a.m. And also there will be fog in some places, and it may be thick.

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We'll make

Okie doke, we're going to hear from a band called Skyhooks, and I love this song from them. I like a few of their songs. This one, it's not my favourite, but it's anyway. A few of their songs. I'm not going to name the ones that I like, but this one I do like, and it's right up there. It's called Jukebox in Siberia. No, Siberia.

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1: Okay, we're going to hear from Leonardo's Pride. And the song's called Even When I'm Sleeping.

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1: Hello, I'm Lewis Donaldson. Australians are paying more for meals out and takeaway, according to the latest Consumer Price Index. The Australian Bureau of Statistics CPI for May revealed food and non-alcoholic drink prices climbed by 3.3% in the year to May, up from 2.8% in April. The ABS says the food component was driven by higher prices for meals out and takeaway, which lifted by 4%. Overall, the new figures show a surprise drop in the CPI, now down to 4% seasonally adjusted. But trimmed mean inflation, which the Reserve Bank prefers to look at when considering interest rates, has risen to 3.6%. Treasurer Jim Chalmers says the Australian economy is tracking well.
2: It's also worth remembering that in the most recent numbers, we've seen inflation tick up in the US and in Canada and in Europe, but it has come down again in the Australian economy.
1: Testing for avian influenza is continuing in Western and South Australia following dozens of reports of sick and dead birds. Two cases of the H5N1 strain of bird flu have been confirmed so far, both in migratory birds in southern WA. Yesterday, WA's Agriculture Minister Jackie Jarvis said there was no evidence at this stage the virus had spread. People who come across sick or dead birds are being urged to report them to the Emergency Animal Disease Hotline on 1800 675 888. New research has found dairy farms can substantially reduce nitrogen inputs without sacrificing milk production. Shannon Kirkwood has the details.
3: Over a three-year trial, researchers from the University of Tasmania found low to moderate nitrogen fertiliser imports exceeded industry benchmarks by around 1,000 kilograms of milk solids, milk fat and protein per hectare. The high production levels were the result of legumes such as white clover, which can naturally supply nitrogen to pastures, reducing or replacing the need for synthetic nitrogen fertiliser. Tasmanian dairy farmers will hear firsthand the results through a series of regional events over the next month, findings which will help cut fertiliser costs.
1: In the United States, the Republican-controlled Senate has approved a measure which instructs President Donald Trump to halt the war in Iran or seek congressional approval before continuing military action. The same measure was passed by the US House of Representatives earlier this month, but the resolution is viewed as largely symbolic as it will not be sent to President Trump for his consideration and doesn't carry the force of the law. A new national suicide prevention outcomes map aims to help decision makers understand what is working and where change is needed. Laura Devoy has more details.
4: Until now, progress in suicide prevention was largely measured at the point of crisis through deaths, hospital admissions,

0: and service use. But the National Suicide Prevention Office says the new outcomes map moves beyond counting tragedies to understanding how to prevent them. It was a key recommendation of the National Suicide Prevention Strategy, which aims to address the drivers of distress. There are an estimated 55,000 suicide attempts in Australia each year and more than 3,000 deaths. If you need help, you can call Lifeline on 13 11 14.
1: Turning to sport, 25 AFLW players have been named in Australia's squad for the inaugural Women's Clash against Ireland. There are 5 North Melbourne players and 4 from Melbourne. 13 of the 18 clubs are represented in the squad, which is coached by North's Darren Crocker. The game will be played with a Sherrin under Australian rules at North Sydney Oval on the 1st of August.
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4: All right, people out there, we're going to hear from a bloke called Richard Clapton. And this song is called I Am an Island.

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1: 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And the song's called Perfect Skin.

Well, people out there, I found this. The Prostate Cancer Support Group is having an evening meeting. Yes, that's... Hang on. Yes, an evening meeting in Lismore on July the 1st, which is next Wednesday, between 7 p.m. and 9 p.m. Now, usually it's during the... While I'm on air, so it's usually, I don't know, 10 till 12, I think it is, in certain places. Well, now they've got an evening meeting, Prostate Cancer Support Group evening meeting on Wednesday, January the 1st, in Lismore, between 7 p.m. and 9 p.m. And if you want more information, you can ring Bob on 02-6622-5792. For more information, you can ring Bob on 02-6622-5792. That's for the evening meeting on Wednesday, July the 1st, between 7 p.m. and 9 p.m. in Lismore. Okay. That's ring Bob on 02-6622-5792. Da-da-da-da. Oh, wee. My chair went all with my voice, you know, it just went all weird. Okay, we're going to hear from Hoodoo Gurus, and the song's called Mars Needs Guitars, and I'm sure it does. We'll be out there. So, Mars Needs Guitars by Hoodoo Gurus.

Well, people out there in the land of radio, I've got something else to say over the air. The Richmond Valley Blind Society, the Richmond Valley Blind Citizens is having a branch meeting in Casino on Monday the 6th of July at 10 a.m. at the Baptist Church Hall, and that is on the corner of Canterbury and West Streets Casino. 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And for more information, you can ring Denise on 04 48 014 682, and that's the Richmond Valley Blind Citizens is having a meeting on July the 6th, Monday, at 10 a.m. at the Casino Baptist Church Hall, and that is on the corner of Canterbury and West Streets Casino. 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We're going to hear from, we're going to hear from Grayson Hugh, and the song is called Talk It Over.

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1: Okay, we're going to hear from the Coral Snakes, and the song's called I'm Gonna Release Your Soul.

Well, people, my soul is released. Well, it will be. Ah, no, it's going. He did it well. Anyway, I stop rambling on, Burnsy. Just I forgot to say goodbye. So see you later. The bubbly Maddie will be on very shortly, taking you through for a few hours. And my soul has been released, and now I'm just floating in the middle, in limbo, until Maddie's finished, and then I'll be back. I'm on after Maddie. So, so see you later. Oh, hear from me later on. I'll grab my soul and return. So, next up is In Excess, and the song's called The Swing.

0: Hello, I'm Shannon Kirkwood. Despite an ease in fuel prices, the measure of core inflation has risen. The Australian Bureau of Statistics has released the Consumer Price Index data for May. Headline inflation fell to 4% annually from 4.2% in April, while the annual trimmed mean rose to 3.6% in May. The government says its cut to the fuel excise has seen Australians pay less at the bowser. There was an 11.9% fall in fuel prices in May, but Australians were paying more for eat out and for takeaway. Disability Advocacy Network Australia says additional time for an inquiry into the NDIS bill will only be useful if the issues are fixed. Under a deal reached between the Greens and the Albanese government yesterday, a Senate inquiry will have an additional 8 weeks to examine the proposed overhaul of the NDIS. The network says the disability community doesn't need the bill explained again, and the government needs to listen to the concerns raised about why the cuts would cause harm. The opposition has put forward a plan for a formal regional security agreement covering the South Pacific. Speaking at the National Press Club today, Shadow Minister for Foreign Affairs Ted O'Brien says a recent visit to Papua New Guinea and Fiji revealed the human impact of the trade of illegal drugs on communities. He adds he'd like to see the Albanese government adopt an approach which would ensure the region is not dominated by any single power.
1: A regional security agreement would help preserve the status quo of the Pacific and provide stability for the future by giving confidence to even the smallest Pacific state among them that they have the backing of us all.
0: Treasurer Jim Chalmers has defended Housing Minister Claire O'Neill and her claim of a housing market correction.
2: I think the Housing Minister was using a general description rather than a technical definition. If you look at the budget's assumptions from Treasury, they expect house prices to continue to grow, but a bit more slowly. We have seen a softening in house prices in recent months, even before the budget, and that's a reflection of a whole range of factors.
0: Minister O'Neill also said the tax system is part of what's going on in the housing market at the moment. Since negative gearing and capital gains discount changes were announced, data shows property sales have fallen. New research has found a lack of evidence common IVF extras improve fertility. Laura Devoy has the story.
3: The University of Melbourne-led study looked at the effectiveness of 10 of the most popular IVF add-ons. It found some weak evidence to support three common add-ons, such as endometrial scratching, but little to no evidence the remainder increased chances of a successful pregnancy. IVF add-ons are additional procedures, medications or techniques that may be offered on top of a standard IVF cycle in the hopes of improving the chance of having a baby. The university's Dr. Sarah Lenson says unproven add-ons can lead to false hope, greater financial strain and unnecessary medical procedures.
0: Almost $500,000 has been raised in public donations to support Sydney shark attack victim Leah Stewart's recovery. Her brother says she was briefly brought out of an induced coma this week and shared her first words since the incident at Coogee Beach on June 13. She told her mum and partner she loves them and wanted to check on her young daughter. The local school teacher has had her arm amputated and is scheduled to undergo further surgeries. To sport now, Australia is setting the standard at the Women's T20 World Cup. Elise Perry produced a career-best 48 ball 71 and claimed 2 for 9 from one over in the win over Pakistan in Leeds today to help continue Australia's unbeaten run. The

0: 113 run victory was the second biggest at a Women's T20 World Cup. Australia's next match is against India at Lord's on Sunday.
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That is beautiful. That is the Drifters with the Ben E. King. I love that song, On the Broadway. That is from my Auntie Lynn. I'd like to share with you of my favorite country singer. It is Liam Rimes. That movie that she's into was Can't Fly in the Moonlight. It's a great song to have joy. Feel that joy in your heart. But this is my playlist. This is for you, Kevin Amonis. And my name is Melanie Mayer. I'm here for my amazing video. This is for you.

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Historical Museum in Walker Street is open Wednesday, Thursday and Friday from 10 a.m. till 2 p.m. and it's well worth a visit. Thanks to them, we have the Casino Historical Walk. 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
1: National Radio News.
2: Good afternoon, I'm Shannon Kirkwood. Papua New Guinea has halted imports of Australian poultry and eggs after the detection of the deadly H5N1 bird flu. PNG's National Agriculture and Quarantine Inspection Authority has advised the suspension of all poultry products imported from Australia. Authorities say there's been no detection of the virus in poultry, although surveillance and testing is being ramped up in the wake of the two confirmed cases in migratory seabirds in southern Western Australia. Tests are also underway in South Australia after two dead sub-Antarctic seabirds and a pelican were discovered. The Treasurer has assured local governments he's engaging in good faith amid calls for more funding. Representatives of councils from around Australia are in Canberra this week. In a letter to Federal Parliament, the members have called for an immediate funding increase of $3.5 billion and for financial assistance grants to be restored to 1% of federal taxation revenue annually. Jim Chalmers has told Parliament while he's aware of the funding requests, he's indicated he's not supportive of the proposal to tie council funding to tax collection.
3: It's not unusual for local governments or for other important parts of our community to be seeking additional Commonwealth funding. We are big and enthusiastic backers of local governments.
2: Australians are being asked to stick it as part of a new campaign by Nuclear for Australia to get people and politicians to rethink nuclear energy. Nuclear for Australia is behind the campaign, which includes television ads, advertising at Canberra Airport and a billboard truck driving around Parliament House. Founder Will Shackle has told National Radio News the campaign hopes to tackle mis- and disinformation and encourage nuclear discussion.
4: We've been meeting with politicians, with nuclear experts for the last 2 days. We've been seeing really strong interest from across the parties, whether it is the Coalition, Labor even, One Nation. So we're seeing really good broad engagement, and we think it's really important that we have broad political support for nuclear power in Australia.
2: In the United States, a lawsuit filed by a Florida teen against a social media app has been settled. The teenager alleged Google's YouTube addictive design impacted his mental health, contributing to depression, anxiety, and sleep loss. The terms of the lawsuit have not been disclosed. The lawsuit also named other social media apps. They're scheduled to face trial next month. It's one of thousands of lawsuits in the US where social media companies are accused of designing platforms to maximize engagement at the expense of young users' mental well-being. Mostly settled conditions are forecast across the country tomorrow. The Bureau of Meteorology's Christy Johnson has Thursday's forecast.
5: A few showers in the east, though, particularly along the east coast. Along the New South Wales coast, we've got this coastal trough bringing a bit of an increase in showers there. Over inland parts of South Australia, a few showers and possibly even some rumbles of thunder. That's associated with an upper-level trough moving through the region. And finally, over in Western Australia, this approaching cold front is going to bring some showers and some windy conditions to the southwest coast.
2: And to sport, Emerson Jones and Storm Hunter continue their campaigns for a place in the Wimbledon women's singles main draw tonight. The pair won their opening qualifying matches last night. They join fellow Australians Dane Sweeney, Tristan Skulcate, Chris O'Connell and Bernard Tomic in the second round. And at the FIFA World Cup, Colombia has defeated DR Congo 1-0. Earlier today, Croatia defeated Panama 1-0. England and Ghana played out a nil-all draw and Portugal beat Uzbekistan 5-0.
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2: That is beautiful. Forever and the Oldest is a most touching country song. I want to introduce you from a 90s boy band and it is Backstreet Boys. The dance that you enjoy, this is called The One. So this is Kevin Anonis.

Thank you for listening to Rachel Vicar. That is beautiful. I'd like to say goodbye to you. My last song for tonight is Harrison Craig and Mama. So my last song tonight is Unconditional. It's one of my favorite songs. So this is for you.

This is unconventional. So this is goodbye. Thank you for listening to my music. Let's hit the last song. So this is unconventional. Harrison Greg. So thank you for having a great time with me. And it's time to get the new song. So it's for you. It's for you.

0: As one Pacific nation halts poultry and egg imports, Agriculture Minister Julie Collins says the positive result is from a petrel in Western Australia. She says South Australia has also one suspected case, but has reiterated there is no indication of widespread infection.
1: At this stage, there is no evidence of any mass mortalities. There is also currently no evidence of infection in poultry or in our agricultural production system, and there continues to be a low risk to human health.
0: While Papua New Guinea's National Agriculture and Quarantine Inspection Authority has advised of the suspension of all poultry products imported from Australia. The Treasurer has welcomed what is being described as a mixed consumer price report. The Australian Bureau of Statistics Consumer Price Index data for May has fallen to 4% seasonally adjusted. That's down from 4.2% in April. Trimmed mean inflation, which the Reserve Bank prefers to look at when considering interest rates, has risen to 3.6%. Jim Chalmers says the Australian economy is tracking fairly well.
2: It's also worth remembering that in the most recent numbers, we've seen inflation tick up in the US and in Canada and in Europe, but it has come down again in the Australian economy.
0: In Western Australia, a pilot has died after a light plane crash north of Northam in the state's wheat belt. Authorities say there was only one person on board the plane. New figures show overweight and obesity is impacting more Australians. Laura Devoy has the story.
3: According to the Australian Institute of Health and Welfare, around two-thirds of Australian adults and one-quarter of children were living with overweight or obesity. The rates in adults increased from 56% in 1995 to 67% in 2017-18, but remained stable in the following 4 years. Overweight and obesity has become the leading risk factor contributing to ill health and death in Australia, having overtaken tobacco. Institute spokeswoman Amy Young says a whole-of-system approach, including healthier environments and improved access to care, is critical to reversing current trends.
0: Disability Advocacy Network Australia says additional time for an inquiry into the NDIS bill will only be useful if the issues are fixed. Under a deal reached between the Greens and the Albanese government, a Senate inquiry will have an additional 8 weeks to look into the proposed overhaul of the NDIS. The network says the disability community does not need the bill explained again, and the government needs to listen to the concerns raised about why the cuts would cause harm. Monuments in Paris are operating on reduced hours amid a heat wave. Yesterday was France's hottest day since 1947, with the average of daytime and nighttime temperatures across 30 stations reaching 29.8 degrees Celsius. Elsewhere, Britain, Italy and Spain have all issued red alerts and health warnings as a result of the heat wave. To sport now, North Melbourne coach Alistair Clarkson says his players are aware of the consequences when it comes to criticism of the AFL. Midfielder Jai Simkin has been handed an official warning by the AFL after he called the league and match review officer laughable for a ban handed to teammate Paul Curtis. And in netball, Melbourne Vixen skipper Kate Maloney says she's confident her side can bounce back from some poor form in time for Saturday night's preliminary final against West Coast. The reigning Super Netball champions have lost their last four matches. The winner of Saturday's match will play the Thunderbirds in the grand final.
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6: 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This is Burnsy, and you're listening to Cow FM, Casino Zone Wireless. And I hope your afternoon is travelling nicely and will continue to do the same. I'm here for a couple of hours. And the first song

song up, I'm going to play is a new song by the Haystack Mountain Hermits from Old. They're from Old Benalbo, and it's a new one. So I'd say I don't think anyone would have heard it yet, besides them. I think, you know, I know it's a risky. It's risky saying it, but I'm going to say it anyway. And it's called Money for Nothing, and it's a Dire Straits song. And I've listened to it a few times at home, and I would have to say that this is better than the Dire Straits original version. That's what Burnsy's saying. I'm putting it out there in the airwaves of the fabulous Cow FM. This is personally by me, so don't hold the radio station, anything like that. So I'll stop raving on. But this is Haystack Mountain Hermits from Old Benalbo and a Dire Straits song, Money for Nothing, and I think it's better than the original.

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2: All right, we're going to hear from Sydney Lauper. Yeah, Lauper. And I Drove All Night.

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Well, people, the next song coming up is by Cold Chisel and it's called Star Hotel. And this is about a hotel in Newcastle. I think every town's got one. That's just, the party pub where everyone goes and has a good time and the others are just go and have a drink and a chat. But every town's got a party pub. And if you got one pub, well, it's an everything pub, isn't it? So this one's about the Newcastle pub called the Star Hotel, and it's about it closing down.

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1: 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More

0: South Australia that happens from time to time with these giant petrel species.
1: People who come across sick or dead birds are being urged to avoid, record and report. The Emergency Animal Disease Hotline can be reached on 1800 675 888. Papua New Guinea has eased its suspension of all poultry products imported from Australia. Earlier today, PNG's National Agriculture and Quarantine Inspection Authority advised of the suspension of all poultry meat and egg products imported from Australia. But Agriculture Minister Julie Collins says her department has had positive engagement with the PNG government.
2: My department has just received advice from the PNG that the suspension of poultry meat and poultry products has been lifted with some exceptions, and we'll continue to work with them on this. We appreciate PNG's willingness to work cooperatively and to remove some of these restrictions.
1: Headline inflation has eased in the month of May, coming in at 4% for the 12 months until May, down from 4.2% in April. The Australian Bureau of Statistics Consumer Price Index data for May also reveals the trimmed mean inflation rate is on the rise. Australians are paying more for meals out and takeaway, according to the data, but the government says its cut to the fuel excise has seen Australians pay less at the bowser. There was an 11.9% fall in fuel prices in May. An advocacy group is calling for the ban on nuclear power to be lifted as part of a new campaign to address disinformation around the issue. Nuclear for Australia is behind the campaign. They say the focus should be on nuclear's renewable aspect and ability to make energy cheaper. The group's founder, Will Shackle, told National Radio News the discussion around nuclear shouldn't be politicised.
3: The last election, many people were quick to write off nuclear power, but I think what people are noticing is especially these investments we're seeing overseas with next generation nuclear technologies, all of the tech companies, whether it's Meta, Google, Amazon Web Services, Microsoft. At the end of the day, what we must do is lift the bans on nuclear power.
1: Showers are forecast for the East Coast tomorrow, while the West can expect a late cold front. The Bureau of Meteorology's Christy Johnson has tomorrow's forecast.
4: A few showers in the east, though, particularly along the East Coast. Along the New South Wales coast, we've got this coastal trough bringing a bit of an increase in showers there. Over inland parts of South Australia, a few showers and possibly even some rumbles of thunder. That's associated with an upper-level trough moving through the region. And finally, over in Western Australia, this approaching cold front is going to bring some showers and some windy conditions to the southwest coast.
1: To spot now at the FIFA World Cup, Colombia has defeated DR Congo 1-0 to extend its lead over Portugal in Group K. Earlier today, Croatia defeated Panama 1-0. England and Ghana played out a nil or draw, and Portugal beat Uzbekistan 5-0. And a handful of Australians will be in action tonight in the Wimbledon qualifiers. Emerson Jones and Storm Hunter will continue their campaign for a place in the main draw. When they play in the second round of the qualifiers tonight, they join fellow Australians Dane Sweeney, Tristan Skulcate, Chris O'Connell and Bernard Tomic in the second round.
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7: Well, people out there, I hope your evening is going lovely. And those of you who are driving home or to work and you're listening to Cow, I hope everything is going nice. And, yeah, we're going to hear from a bloke called JJ Cale. And the song's called After Midnight. So those who are going to work, it'll probably be after midnight when you finish. So, yeah, that'll be nice. I notice this morning was cold where I live, so I think winter has hit my place this morning. I went out early in the morning, to do what you got to do early in the morning. Do a number one, as they say. And it was cold. I went, oh, yeah. Hello, winter. Not bad, just 1 month. It'll be August.

It'll be over. Bloody unreal, aren't All right, JJ, Kale, and After Midnight.

0: And a friend says, how about we go to the movies?
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2: 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And this song's called You Worry Me.

0: G'day, I'm Marlon Carthew, inviting you to join me for my program from 8 a.m. on Saturday on Cow FM. 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
2: Okay. Oh, by the way, I'll just... That girl mentioned TAFE, so I'll let you know that our wonderful art gallery has an exhibition that will be on until July the 18th, and it's right next door to our wonderful gallery is TAFE. So there you go. So that just made me think about that. So there's an exhibition on at our wonderful art gallery, which is 148 Barker Street Casino. And right next door to that is our wonderful TAFE as well. So two wonderful buildings right next door to each other. And the art gallery is open Thursday, Friday and Saturday from 10 a.m. till 3 p.m. and on Sunday 10 a.m. till 2 p.m. That's the art gallery, is open until then. So that's Thursday, Friday, Saturday, 10 a.m. till 3 p.m. and Sunday, 10 a.m. till 2 p.m. And it's a gold donation if you can afford it to go in there. That's just for rent and stuff like that. And so there's an exhibition on right there, right now. And I like to go twice. So, you know, the first time's just that, you know, half my brain has a look, and the second time the other half has a look, and that combines with the, say, you know, yeah. And, yeah, right next door to a wonderful art gallery is our wonderful TAFE. So there you go. That just made me think of that. God, man, my brain's just moving. and we're going to hear from this wonderful band, Magic Dirt. Everything's just together with this band, you know. And it's called Plastic Loveless Letter.

0: The first ciggy was the one I was always stinging for the most. It was hard trying to kick the habit, but the Aboriginal counsellor I spoke to at Quitline helped me understand it was all about pushing back the first ciggy and doing something different. Although it's hard, they're always there for a yarn, and I'm almost 3 months smoke-free now.
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3: Well, people out there, I'll say goodbye now, just in case I forget. So see you later, and hopefully I'll be back next Wednesday doing the same thing and just having fun. And some good news for everyone out there, all the listeners, the yogi is back. He got off the mountain, the rain kept him away, there was too much mud he couldn't get down, but everything's dried up and he's back here in the studio right next door to my one. Anyway, I won't go on what studio I'm in and all that jazz. But he's here, and he'll be, after the 6 o'clock news, the yogi will be just doing his stuff. Okay. Good news for everyone. And we're going to hear from the Virgin Brothers. And the song's called Telephone Song.

0: National Radio News.
1: Hello, I'm Shannon Kirkwood. Members of the public have been thanked for contributing to the reporting of ill birds. Australia's recorded new confirmed H5 bird flu cases today. South Australia has reported its first case of the deadly virus. So far, all are migratory seabirds. Agriculture Minister Julie Collins has reiterated there's been adequate training of many volunteers ahead of the arrival of the virus.
2: We have been working with states and territories who have also provided some funding in terms of training. A lot of the wildlife organisations and carers, including vets as well. And certainly what we have heard in terms of the Western Australian case was that they had had the training, which is how they identified those birds and how they then isolated them and treated them appropriately.
1: The emergency animal disease hotline can be reached.
2: Had the training, which is how they identified those birds and how they then isolated them and treated them appropriately.
1: The emergency animal disease hotline can be reached.

0: indicated he's not supportive of the proposal to tie council funding to tax collection, but he says the government is discussing funding in good faith.
1: It's not unusual for local governments or for other important parts of our community to be seeking additional Commonwealth funding. We are big and enthusiastic backers of local governments.
0: A Tasmanian environment group is helping swimmers identify potential sewage-affected waterways. Environment Tasmania says the decision by Taswater to release under-treated sewage among billions of litres of wastewater into the state's waterways has placed the health of Tasmanians at risk. It's launched an interactive map today which allows people to map the crap, view which waterways in the state have been exposed to sewage pollution. A new tool is helping decision makers understand what is working when it comes to suicide prevention and where change is needed. Laura Devoy has the details.
2: Until now, progress in suicide prevention was largely measured at the point of crisis through deaths, hospital admissions and service use. But the National Suicide Prevention Office says the new outcomes map moves beyond counting tragedies to understanding how to prevent them. It was a key recommendation of the National Suicide Prevention Strategy, which aims to address the drivers of distress. There are an estimated 55,000 suicide attempts in Australia each year and more than 3,000 deaths. If you need help, you can call Lifeline on 13 11 14.
0: Australian travellers headed to Europe are being reminded to keep up to date as a heatwave brings changes to popular attractions. Monuments in Paris are operating on reduced hours. Yesterday was France's hottest day since 1947. Elsewhere, Britain, Italy and Spain have all issued red alerts and health warnings. Rail passengers in England and Wales are being advised to only travel if absolutely necessary. To Sport Now, North Melbourne coach Alistair Clarkson says his players are aware of the consequences when it comes to criticism of the league, and players have been asked to abide by the rules and regulations. Midfielder Jai Simpkin has been handed an official warning by the AFL after he called the league and match review officer laughable for a ban handed to teammate Paul Curtis. Meantime, 25 AFLW players have been named in Australia's squad for the inaugural Women's Clash against Ireland. The game will be played with a Sharon under Australian rules at North Sydney Oval on the 1st of August.
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Yeah, that was Conway Twitty. And our time now is 8 minutes past the hour of six. And you are listening to your community station, 2COW 107.9 on the FM. I'm Ray Campbell, and this is Yogi's Choice. So we're going to play a few songs from the 60s, 70s and 80s tonight. Of course, they'll be country. And I might even chuck in an old Slim Dusty song too, for all you Slim Dusty fans out there. So let's get on with it. Hey, yeah, 9 minutes past the hour of six.

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1: Hey, not too bad, not too bad. 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

But with Billy Joe Spears, Blanket on the Ground. 17 minutes past six.

Yeah, that was Johnny Cash and Teenage Queen. 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
1: 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That's 1300 303 143. 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

That was Tammy Wynette, and her song was D-O-V-R-C-E. Yes, it's 30... Oh, wait, we'll get my glasses on here. Ah, 32 minutes past the hour of 6. Okay, and guess what? 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

0: That was Barbara Fairchild and the Teddy Bear Song.
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1: Hey, well, all right, sir, here we go there, and what are they going to give for them? I have a $600 down here now.

That was Leroy Van Dyke and the Auctioneer song. Wait till I pull the glasses down, have a bit of a look here. Wow, it's 16 minutes to the hour of 7.

0: That was George Jones on the bio.
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That was Charlie Rich, and he sang The Most Beautiful Girl. 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Oh, good God, yeah, that's the right time. 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

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When you saw him coming, would you meet him at the door with arms outstretched in welcome to your heavenly visitor? Or would you need to change some things before you let him in, like burn some magazines and maybe put the Bible where they've been? Could you let Jesus walk right in, or would you rush about to hide your worldly music and put some hymn books out? Oh, I know that you'd give your nicest room to such an honored guest, and all the food that you would serve to him would be the very best. And you'd keep assuring him that you were glad to have him there, that serving him in your home was joy beyond compare. But would your family conversation keep up its normal pace? Would you find it hard each meal to say a table grace? Would you be glad to have him meet your very closest friends? Or would you hope they stayed away until his visit ends? Would you take him with you everywhere that you'd plan to go? Or maybe change your plans for just a day or so? Would you be glad to have him stay forever on and on? Or would you sigh with great relief when finally he had gone? You know, it might be interesting to know the things you'd do if Jesus came in person to spend some time with you.

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can gamble for matchsticks, you can gamble for gold. The stakes may be heavy or small, but if you haven't gambled for love and lost, then you haven't gambled at all.

How old was I when I first seen old Rivers? 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Well, that old fella did a heap of work. Spent his whole life walking plowed ground. He had a one-room shack not far from us, and, well, we was about as poor as him. He had one old mule he called Midnight, and I trailed along after them. He used to plow them rows straight and deep, and I'd come along there behind, busting up clods with my own bare feet. Old Rivers was a friend of mine. The sun would get high and that mule would work, and old Rivers would finally say, "Whoa." He'd wipe his brow and lean back in the reins and talk about a place he's gonna go. He'd say, "One of these days, I'm gonna climb that mountain, walk up there among them clouds where the cotton's high and the corns are growing and there ain't no fields to plow." I got a letter today from the folks back home, and they're all fine, crops is dry. Down near them in, Mom said, "Son, you know old Rivers died. Sitting here now in this new plowed earth, trying to find me a little shade. With the sun beating down across the fields I see, that mule, old Rivers, and me. Now one of these days, I'm gonna climb that mountain, walk up there among them clouds, where the cotton's high and the corns are growing, and there ain't no fields to plow. With the sun beating down across the fields I see, that mule, old Rivers, and me.

say? You're bringing a few old army buddies home? You're calling from a bar? Get away from there. No, not you, honey. I was talking to the baby. Wait a minute, hey, the doorbell. Honey, could you stop at the market and...